0: That means say what them know about them song, they don't know about it, B. Them don't know about them, man. I'm telling history class on Wednesday. I'm saying it all day.
1: Ouch.
0: Retro throwback. Niceness. Hit song, big song. Everything.
1: Some folks took me to a party.
0: And that them though. Where the party did they?
1: In a nice, nice pub in the city.
0: All the way to the city. Cha-cha.
1: Sweet music playing, the people dancing.
0: I must see damage on Nico, I play.

That's why I said you don't know them saga. Listen, and I tell you, from Mento and Ska to Reggae and Calypso. Listen, no man. I keep saying, you know, half of these people who go into these soca parties, them carnival parties, they don't know the birth of most of these things. You know. They don't know where fitting came from. Them just know so them reach a age and them can't go to the people, them say so them go a carnival, so them just go a carnival. They don't research nothing, I joke. Big up Tasha. She said, me know them saga, them saga older than me. Them saga older than all me, yeah? So what them saga older than all me? That me I tell you. You see all that saga?

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0: All right, Tasha, let me tell you about these songs. These songs are all stories being told. So listen from beginning. All of these songs, majority of these songs are stories being told in song form.
1: Audrey, you ain't moving nice.
0: 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She not move nice.
1: Won't take the doctor's advice.
0: She not listening to our doctor.

0: 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Never seen that before.
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Them have them song with them big artists would have one song back in the day. For instance, a lot of people didn't know that Baha Men were from Bahamas. And they did Who Let the Dogs Out. A lot of people didn't know that. Shout out to my friends from Bahamas right now, locked in. A lot of people didn't know that Byron Lee, a lot of people in Jamaica did not know that Byron Lee wasn't the originator of a lot of the songs that he sang. Him did just go to some of the small islands and hear it and then bring it back word for word, line for line. And him and him band just played cover songs. A lot of us didn't, including me, didn't know. The music industry was different back then. It's changed a lot now. But there's a lot of songs out there that me growing up had in my head, especially in Calypso and Soca, that Byron Lee were the originators for. As a matter of fact, I might be wrong, but I don't know Byron Lee to have a hit song that was his or the band's. You know what I mean? When you go to Sandals and them places, would it be a couple's hotel or a family hotel? You know, you have some bad singer come in and just sing some other people's song. Yeah, cabaret. Cover songs.

Kevin Trotman. 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This is one of the songs that Byron Lee took. The man all the music video. The man all the music video, me. The whole band.

0: up to this day, I am amazed that this man just harmonized with the saxophone. Bada bada bada bada. The man harmonized with the saxophone. How is that a thing? That'll make up Tiny Wine, you know. She had our boom boom and our bamsi. 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Some does get one though. Rhythm section, we outside, let's go.
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0: 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Rest in peace, Father.

Yeah, this was Baron Lee. You can hear the difference in the instruments. Yeah. This chick from country. And they mix up the hot hot hot with the tiny whiny. Looking for fun. This was Baron Lee and the Dragonaires. You see him putting the hot hot hot and him going at the tiny whiny and then listen. Yo, the man bad. The whole band hot. The whole band. They had to learn how to play it. So, you know what I mean? The whole band. But give thanks. He was one of the few that brought Calypso and brought Soca over when we were jamming to Mento and Ska and the birth of reggae. You know what I mean? A lot of people don't understand this, but there is no genre in the world called dancehall. None. We call it that, but the dancehall was the place where you used to go to listen to the reggae music. It was never, like, officially called dancehall. Dancehall just... It never exists as a genre. We make it up and continue. Dancehall was a place where you went to hear the reggae music and the ska and the Mento and all of that. That was the club. That's what we call it. You go into the dancehall, you were going to the dancehall. It was never a genre of music. But over time, boy, listen to man, I'm going to tell you, history classes on Wednesday. Hear the difference? You hear the difference?

0: Yeah, man, if you answer your phone, man. Suppose I was calling you to give you some money. Look at that, you just lost the money. Cha-cha. If you answer your phone, man, hey, don't do like David, don't do like Squeeze. 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Bam, bam, bam, don't do like Zenmar. 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Coming out to the half of the hour right there, 8:30 on my time. I don't know what time it is for you, but it is 30 minutes past the hour. God, that's just how time works. Send a DM, my brother. Send a DM. Shout out to our friends in Jersey right now, our friends in Connecticut right now. Shout out to our friends in Orlando, locked in. My friends right here in South Florida, Dade County, Broward County. Hey, Palm Beach, West Palm. Central Florida locked in.
1: 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Tell them you're locked anywhere. Seek.

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So say you're listening, DJ Nico. 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

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Must is how I'm feeling. History classes on Wednesday.

Static Sound check in for the ladies on the live right now. Lost is how I'm feeling. History classes on Wednesday. Love.

One Love Radio for my ladies. Keeping it sexy for the last half hour. Imagine going up to 9 o'clock. Taking chances. Making love. 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

History classes on Wednesday. We slowed it all the way down, back in time. Slow jams for my ladies. We're not playing with it tonight, Nita. We're not playing with it tonight. Going on till 9 o'clock. We're not easing up. Listen.

This song was the beginning of toxic songs. This is the most toxic song ever. I don't know why Babyface got into this ex-girlfriend friend. This is the most toxic song Babyface has ever sang. Listen.

people, anyhow, my girlfriend, ex, if a gossip woman call her and me hear that type of conversation on the phone, I remember if I get beaten more than Argentina beat England today. Yeah, what am I? Yeah, man. What kind of wickedness is this, man? Talking about narcissistic. Wicked man.

We got about 7 minutes left. People. Keeping it sexy, like I said. Throwback Wednesday, Retro Wednesday, whatever you want to call it. It's songs from back in the day. Sounds of Johnny Gill right here.

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1: Nice and easy, nice and easy, nice and easy. Shout out to everybody who was with me today. We have about, 4 minutes left? 4 minutes? Three and a half minutes left. We got about 3.5 minutes left. Shout out to everybody who joined me today. We're back tomorrow once again from 6 p.m. until 9 p.m. Florida time, which might be an hour ahead of you or an hour behind you, either one. But you know the time, and you can check your social medias and check the flyers to see when it is that we are on again. But it's easy. 6 p.m. to 9 p.m. Monday to Friday. That's what we're doing. Shout out to everybody that was here today. Everybody who joined the TikTok live. Thank you for the 15,000 likes. We've got to keep it going. Build the algorithm around there. Everybody can get their radio experience with a visual feel as well and get involved, all courtesy of our chat line right here. I got one more song and then I got to get out of here. All right. Listen, be good to your friends. Be good to your neighbors. Smile with somebody every now and then. You know what I mean? Because you never know what they're going through, all right? Some of them could be England fans. Mm-hmm. We're just waiting on Spain now. One more for the goat, you know? One more for the goat.
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1: This is Mark Monroe for One Love Radio, and today we pause the music for a moment to honour the life, the legacy and the powerful voice of one of modern reggae's true soldiers of consciousness, Phantom Moja. If you've grown up with roots and culture music over the past two decades, then you know this voice, you know this energy, and you know exactly why this loss is felt so deeply across Jamaica and around the world. He was born Owen Lennox Moncrief in the district of White Hill in the parish of St. Elizabeth, Jamaica. From the deep country, he carried a gift that could not be hidden. As a young boy, he was already singing at local concerts and winning talent competitions before he was even 10 years old, a sign of the fire that was building inside him. Like so many greats before him, that fire eventually pulled him toward Kingston, toward the sound systems, and toward the beating heart of Jamaican music. In those early days, he cut his teeth on the travelling sound system, singing during sound checks, learning how to command a crowd, and sharpening the craft that would later carry him across the globe. He first stepped forward under the name Mad Killer, a tribute to the dancehall energy of Bounty Killer, but something deeper was calling him as he drew closer to Rastafari and embraced the discipline and spirituality of the Bobo Ashanti Order. He laid down that old name and re-emerged with the encouragement of Capleton as the artist the world would come to love, Phantom Moja. That transformation was more than a name change. It was a mission. From that point forward, his music stood for upliftment, for righteousness, and for the struggles of the common people. In 2004, the single Hungry exploded onto the Jamaican charts, holding the number one position for weeks and announcing a major new cultural voice. In 2005 came the debut album that cemented his place in reggae history, Hail the King, on Greensleeves Records, carrying anthems like Hail the King, Corruption, and New Build Great Man, alongside Jarcure. The world responded. That album connected powerfully in Europe and beyond, fueling tours that took his message far outside of Jamaica. Project after project followed, Stronger, Rebel I Am, Rasta Got Soul, each one carrying his firebrand delivery across Europe, the Americas, Africa, and right through the Caribbean. Songs like Stronger, Rasta Got Soul, Good Meditation, and Most High Jah became anthems for anyone searching for meaning, strength, and spiritual grounding in their music. What set Phantom Moja apart was his message. In an era where so much of the music leaned towards slackness and violence, he chose a different path. He praised Jah. He called out corruption. He demanded respect for women and for community. He sang for the hungry, the struggling and the faithful, and he did it with a voice that could shake a stadium and still touch the heart of a single listener. He stood proudly in the tradition of Burning Spear, Buju Banton, Capleton and Sizzler, part of a generation that kept conscious reggae alive and burning. On stage, he was unforgettable. Turban-crowned, commanding and full of fire, he brought his all, whether he was at Rebel Salute in Jamaica or on a festival stage half a world away. And as the industry moved into the streaming era, he adapted, keeping his catalogue alive on platforms where a new generation could discover roots reggae and feel that same spiritual pull that moved audiences 20 years ago. On July 14th, 2026, Phantom Moja passed away at the University Hospital of the West Indies in Kingston following complications related to a heart condition. He was just 3 weeks shy of his 50th birthday, leaving us at only 49 years old. The news moved quickly through the reggae fraternity, and the tributes poured in from fans, selectors and fellow artists who recognised him as an incredible talent and a pillar of the culture. As we remember him here at One Love Radio, we remember a man who chose righteousness over hype, culture over slackness and message over mere entertainment. His music was never just entertainment, it was a vehicle for truth, for faith and for upliftment. From Hungry to Hail the King, from Stronger to Rasta Got Soul, his songs will remain in heavy rotation and his spirit will live on wherever roots reggae is played and revered. So tonight we send love and strength to his family, his friends and to every fan whose life was touched by his music. Rest well, warrior. Sleep in Power. This has been Mark Monro for One Love Radio, honouring the life and career of Phantom Moja. One love, always.

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Dangerous bass lines and uncontrollable vibes. 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Father, you are right. 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

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Bring the fire.

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It's gonna be on a Monday night, ladies. 9:37 p.m. Baby, no worries. Let's make love, ladies.

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2: Miami. Fort Lauderdale, West Palm Beach.

And ladies, it's Monday night, right? Let's go. Come on. Cruising into the hour of 10. It's 9:41 p.m. right here on One Love Radio. It's yours truly. I'm in a building. Let's go.

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0: Now who would be the clown? Talking about experience, right? 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

I told you it's Monday night, right? It's called the After Dark. All right, the program, all right? Welcome to One Love Radio. My name is Hugh Roy. Let's go. And this one is from Nisha Kay. She has a beautiful voice.

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1: 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I shall seek and I will find.
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1: Ask and it shall
0: 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On a Monday night.
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0: This one's some Warrior King. I'll never go to stay and go. Never do what I need and do. So after we take that break, we're going to turn up right here on One Love Radio. Let's go. His name is Warrior King, okay?
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This is the album. This is the album. This is the original No Teeth Brush Gum Rinse and Gaggle Out More Than Gargan for the Jaws featuring a whole lot of artists on the pipe I love. And when time will come about, you know, so we run things and let it circle from above and right and beneath the earth. And when time will come, you know, so we come first. Come up! Come up.

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0: Thank you so much for tuning into this powerful radio station. Coming up straight ahead, of course, you're going to be hearing me speak about a product that is known as the Alpha Plus Greens. It has won many awards throughout the entire United States of America and is still the number one greens in the world. All right. With that said, if you'd like to take advantage of the offer, this product, believe it or not, crazy as it is normally $600. I'll be doing it for $99 for the next 20 minutes as you listen to what it is that's going on. So right now, do me a favor. Give me a call. If you can answer this question, I'll be able to give it to you for only $99. Yes, there's greens with so many herbs, 27 different herbs in it, and primarily herbs from Jamaica. All right? If you can answer this question, I will absolutely, definitely hook you up with this product for only $99, which helps with so many different things. Diabetes, blood pressure, cholesterol, joint health, circulation, eye health, and much more. All you've got to do right now is answer this question. Are you ready? Hopefully you're all ready. Here it is. 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All right. 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
1: 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I would love for you to follow that website. Now, ladies and gentlemen, I just wanted to take some time to talk to you quickly because we have been inundated with phone calls on people getting our Alpha Plus Greens, the jumbo size, which retails for $599, call it $600. And we have it on sales for only $99. Having studied nutrition for years now, and if you're over 50 years old, 85% of you will start seeing and feeling ailments. It's inevitable. From the day you were born, you are dying. And as we get older, our lives change. And there are certain things that your body is going to start doing. It will start failing. Now, you can slow down the failure by giving the body what it really needs to survive longer. One of the things happens to be that we have been brainwashed by Western medicine and many people to think that we cannot. And the only thing that we need to use is the medicine that the doctors and scientists prescribe to us. Now, mind you, I am a very big advocate of doctors and medicine. I do use both. However, the majority of the doctors do not tell you about vitamins and minerals. They do not tell you about nutrients from herbs that can actually help you to slow down the process of you getting diseases and sicknesses. Isn't it time you start taking care of that body? It's not just drinking water and exercising. It's also supplementing, which is where you give the body nutrients. And I say by way of herbs. But if you're realizing that you're getting headaches, you realize that you're getting numbness, you're realizing that your diabetes is getting worse, your blood pressure is getting worse, your cholesterol is getting worse, the doctors are giving you medicine which controls it, yes, and I'm not saying to stop. Listen to your doctor. However, what I'm saying is, if you're taking regular vitamins, throw them out. If you're looking for a herb that will definitely 100% give you benefits, get our product, the Alpha Plus Green. This product comes out of our FDA-regulated facility. So, ladies and gentlemen, David Squeeze Aniki here. I am going to extend to you the Alpha Plus Greens, which has 27 plus herbs, giving you all the nutrients your body needs. I've spoken with so many people who are saying they're seeing better. Their blood sugar level is normalizing. That's where the diabetes is concerned. Their blood pressure is normalizing, where, of course,

0: The niacin from this wonderful product, Alpha Greens, is working. Cholesterol level normalizing. Got the good and the bad cholesterol. It's normalizing to the good. I've seen where people are talking about they don't get that numbness, that stiffness when they wake up in the morning. They don't feel off balance and dizzy anymore and all of that. Their aging is slowing down. Sciatica nerve issue. I can go on. Their lungs, their heart, their liver, their kidney. Their skin looks better, feel better. That's because of the spirulina. That's because of the maca root. 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Alpha Plus Greens, that's the name, with the alfalfa, the spirulina, the maca root. Fight back, ladies and gentlemen. Okay, people talking about the varicose vein, people talking about their skin shriveling up, people talking about eczema, their body just deteriorating so fast. Come on. Okay, just take a look at plants. When you water a plant and give it what it really needs, don't you notice that plant thrives? It's the same thing with the human body. If you give the human body a lot of chemicals over and over, what's going to happen? You're going to end up with cancer. You're going to end up with all kinds of sicknesses, side effects. Come on. Why do you believe that, you know, the Rastaman and the herbalist them and the people who live by the herbs live much longer and is stronger and is always fit and lean? That's because the herbs that I'm talking about, they know the balance of it. They know how to take it. Here we are in the United States of America, in Western Hemisphere, and we have professionals, herbalists, who have put it together with holistic doctors to ensure that you get it in a jar. Alpha Plus Greens, one of the most powerful supplement and something that I'm extremely proud of. The number to call right now to get it for only $99 and not $599 is 1-800-875-5433. 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What about the people with gout? What about the people with sexual problems, libido problems, the people with the fibroids? Yes, a lady I spoke with earlier, she had uterine cancer. All right? Cancer is another one. If you're giving the body a lot of herb, the chances of you getting cancer is reduced significantly. 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All right? 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Thank you so much for listening. Thank you so much for tuning in. 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Come join the living.
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0: It's the 7 o'clock hour, and this is your morning news on One Love Radio. I'm your host with a comprehensive look at the top stories across our family of markets. Good morning, Jamaica. Good morning, New York. Good morning, Florida. And big up Connecticut. We begin at home in Jamaica. The Statistical Institute of Jamaica reports the All Jamaica Consumer Price Index rose 1.6% in May, pushing the annual inflation rate up to 5.4%, its highest level in well over a year. That's still within the Bank of Jamaica's 4-6% target range, but food and transport costs continue to put pressure on households. Meanwhile, Cabinet wrapped up its latest sitting at Jamaica House this week with ministers outlining national priorities as the island heads deeper into the summer season. Up to New York now, where it is a hazy and hot morning across the five boroughs. A statewide air quality health advisory remains in effect as smoke from wildfires in Western Ontario, Canada, drifts into the region. The city's forecast air quality sits in the unhealthy range, and New York City Emergency Management has extended its heat emergency plan through today, keeping hundreds of cooling centres open across the five boroughs. Officials are urging all New Yorkers to limit prolonged outdoor activity, keep windows closed, and wear a well-fitting KN95 or N95 mask if heading outside. Free masks are available at NYPD precincts and public library branches, including all Queens public library locations. Check on your elderly neighbours and those with breathing conditions. Staying in the tri-state, that same wildfire smoke stretches into Connecticut and parts of New Jersey. So folks in Hartford, Bridgeport, and across southern Connecticut should take the same precautions this morning. In state news, more than 80 new Connecticut laws took effect at the start of the month, covering everything from no excuse absentee voting and housing development rules to free bus passes for high school students and veterans. Drivers, expect a hazy commute and give yourself extra time. And down in Florida, more than 130 new state laws are now on the books after Governor Ron DeSantis signed roughly 220 bills this year, with over half taking effect this month. From Orlando to South Florida, communities are also keeping a close eye on the summer weather pattern, with typical afternoon thunderstorms and high heat in the forecast. So stay hydrated and stay weather aware. That's your 7 a.m. news roundup across Jamaica, New York, Connecticut, and Florida. Keep it locked to One Love Radio, America's Caribbean radio network, for reggae, dancehall, soca, and the stories that matter to our communities. 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
1: All the people that turn out and support.
2: As it is written in the Bible.
3: Mm-hmm.
2: And the Bible should have been the word of God. I'm not questioning God's authority. I don't have no position or permission to question God's authority because God is God alone. You know, mm-hmm. But there are words.
3: Mm-hmm.
2: Words which comes in the Holy Scriptures should have been a continued line without any blemish because it is the word of God and God is perfect. God don't make mistakes.
3: Mm-hmm.
2: Men do.
3: Okay. So, I see where you're going. Well, when you go to 2 Timothy chapter 3 and verse 16, it's very, very plain there. I believe that the Word of God contradicts man rather than the Word of God contradicting itself, you know?
2: Yes.
3: I believe the Word of God, it contradicts man's philosophy and man's theory. In other words, in 2 Timothy chapter 3 and verse 16, it's very clear. It says, all scripture is inspired or the breath of God, and it's useful for instruction, for conviction, and for correction, and for the training in righteousness. So I one thing that I do observe over the years is quite simple, actually, is that number one, all scriptures in the Bible, God called great men and inspired them to write great things in the Bible. Now, remember, the Bible is not in chronological order. You know, you don't have it in day one, day two, day three, day four, day five, and so forth. It is not in chronological order. And then it goes back to the what we were talking about as we alluded to this prior, about those 50 scholars that was invited and being paid to translate the manuscript. It is not in chronological order. So because the scriptures of God, the holy, irrevocable word of God, is not in chronological order, what it creates the imagination of man, number one. And number two, and because the Bible is an inspired book, every time you read it, you get new revelation, you get new understanding, but it's the same word. And so sometimes, yes, if you're not careful and if you're not reading under the influence of the Holy Spirit, I'll say the Holy Spirit to make you and I talk nicely, glory to God. If you're not influenced under the Holy Spirit, then if you're not careful, you believe that one author will contradict the other. But the Bible also say that God is not the author of confusion, you know? And because he's not the author of confusion, you know, God cannot contradict himself. But I believe that the Word of God contradicts great men and women. You know what I mean?
2: Yes, sir.
3: It really does. You know, but in other words, though, what I think on the contrary, my brother, is the Word of God, each author, think about the book of Matthew, for example. Matthew begin to give us the genealogy of who beget who is the father of who, and who is the parents of who, and who is the grandparents of who. And throughout the Old Testament, you will see that different scholars have done census in Israel, and including Moses, and it confirms what Matthew says. Okay. You go to John chapter 1. When you go to John chapter 1, it talks about, now John did not know the prophet Isaiah. And Isaiah had a complete understanding about the prophetic birth of Jesus Christ. But John did not know Isaiah, and Isaiah did not know John, because they were born into two different centuries. And yet both of them confirmed the coming of Yeshua, his Hebrew's name for Jesus Christ. So I really don't think, you know, without a shadow of a doubt, that the scripture contradicts itself. I believe that it contradicts men, you know. I mean,
2: yes. So in this world that we are living in now,
3: mm-hmm.
2: and because there are two things actually, people believe that is the same, which we go back, we come right back to the word Holy Ghost and Holy Spirit.
3: Mm-hmm.
2: It's like you're addressing a letter, and the name and the address that you put on it, when you send out that letter, it goes to the name and address to the person who you address that letter to.
3: Yes.
2: So a lot of time when we sing praise and worship and we're saying Holy Ghost, it's actually we're sending it to Satan.
3: I disagree.
2: We did not have that intention or that desire to for Satan. But if you use the Holy Spirit, because there is only one Holy Spirit,
3: mm-hmm.
2: it could be many Holy Ghosts.
3: Well,
2: what is one Holy Spirit?
3: No, there's only one.
2: Yes, so you have to use the Holy Spirit if you're addressing your prayer to God, to Jesus himself or to God, whoever. But from one other thing I get to understand about the Bible is that Jesus don't accept praise and worship because praise and worship belongs to one man, God himself. Because Jesus' mission on earth here was not to tell mankind that he's God, but to establish God's kingdom to mankind so that and drive man to be independent, so man can call on God, the one who believes can call on God directly.
3: Well, you mentioned three things there, but let me attempt to see if I can understand all three things. One, the praise. Two, the worship. Now, first of all, when we pray to God in the name of Jesus. That's the only way prayers will be answered. That's the only way that change, we can affect change when we pray. When we pray to God, who has 72 different names. Elohim, Jehovah Jireh, Jehovah Keskenu. You see? Jehovah Nissi, Jehovah himself. Adonai, he has 72 different names. When we pray to God, a Jewish God who have made a covenant with man, we pray to God in the name of Yeshua, Jesus Christ. And that's why many people pray and they don't get their prayers answered because they just say, dear God, and talk to God. That's not what Jesus says. So you should talk to God in his name and God will hear you. It's a principle in part of the fundamental contract that God have with men. You know, the Gentiles, man. Okay, number one. Number two, going back to the Holy Ghost, I want you to take this time and check out the scripture in Mark chapter 3, verse 28 to 38. It talk about this very, it's a warning, actually. It said that you will get forgiveness for sin from mostly everything that you do, except when you sin against the Holy Ghost. Now, that's a powerful passage of scripture. And I'd like you to, in your own personal time, when you're doing your study, to really check out this passage of scripture. It says, there's only one sin that you cannot get forgiveness for is when you sin against the Holy Ghost. And it mentioned it, G-H-O-S-T, it mentioned it, the Holy Ghost it used, you know. And some translation, of course, said the Holy Spirit. But going back to that, my brother, you remember, you know, that the Spirit, there's one Holy Spirit, and there are one-third of fallen spirit, which were angel, Revelation taught us about, that was kicked out of heaven and kicked out to the earth. Now, those fallen angel who became demons with an S, yes, when someone is praying and calling for the Holy Spirit, remember the Spirit is the embodiment. The Spirit does not have a body, so we call it a ghost. You can feel it. Only those who have eyes to see it can see it. But a spirit and a ghost is the same thing. Now, the exception, the separation between the two, one is holy, and all the rest of them are unholy, which Revelation taught us about. One third of the fallen angel that sin against God, and God kicked them out of heaven, created a place in Hades, hell, for these one third of fallen angel. Lucifer sent him back to the earth on assignment with addiction to steal, to kill, to adulterate, to fornicate, and so forth.
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3: When someone goes to church and worshiping God and call upon the Holy Spirit, you know, if you chant and you call Spirit, you're asking for trouble because unholy spirit will come. But when someone speak and they speak specifically, deliberately, and refers to God, Holy Spirit, remember the Spirit doesn't have flesh, it's not covered, a shadow, and we refer to it as ghost, you know. But the Holy Ghost, sir, is mentioned in the scripture over and over, and one must take into consideration the reality that God said it in Mark chapter 3, verse 28 to 30, that the only sin that is called blasphemous sin is when someone sin against the Holy Ghost. And that Holy Ghost is a spirit. It's the embodiment. It's a spirit. It has no body.
2: Well, when you say the Holy Spirit, and those people, those one-third of angels that was cast out of heaven, they will strip off your title, you know.
3: Yes.
2: So when you pray to the Holy Spirit, they cannot hear that. It's when you pray to the Holy Ghost, they hear that. Because they're ghosts. They're the ones that is ghosts.
3: No, it's
2: that is the truth about it now.
3: No, it's a spiritual world out there because God is a spirit, the Bible says, and he that worship him must worship him.
2: God is not a ghost. God is a spirit.
3: No, well, God is God, and the Holy Spirit is the Holy Spirit. And because it has no body, it has form of spirit. That's why we say Holy Ghost. But my brother, I will say to you in conclusion, if you desire to say Holy Spirit, it is scriptural. I have no beef with you and no qualms, you know. But for those who say Holy Ghost, it's also in the scripture. And we know that we're referring, when someone refers to the Holy Spirit or the Holy Ghost, it's the Holy Ghost that we're referring to. And I believe that most, if you go to the psychic worker, you go to a hubby worker, somebody goes to a witchcraft, a witch, a warlock, they're not calling on the Holy Ghost because the Holy Ghost have nothing to do with them, you know. And so both are scriptural, sir. And if you prefer to say Holy Spirit, that's fine with me. And I'm sure it's fine with everybody else that's listening. You know what I mean?
2: In this way, each man to his own, and I'm not leaning to my own understanding because knowledge was not given to one man. Knowledge was given to all, and this is my opinion and my belief.
3: Yes.
2: However, I just want to share it with you because I was with someone who has the requisite experience to realize my interest.
3: Yes.
2: When you talk about spirit, you can talk about the heaven itself.
3: Mm.
2: But when you talk about ghosts, you're referring to a fraction, and that those fraction are the condemned fraction that was cast out of heaven because they were tricked by the devil himself too.
3: Yes, if you're referring to them, but I believe when a believer is talking about Holy Ghost, they're talking about the Holy Ghost, the one and only Holy Ghost, which is the manifestation of the presence of God upon an individual life. The Holy Ghost, which comes unto us, it teaches all things pertaining to the Father. That Holy Ghost. Now, for someone who gone to a witchcraft worker, a psychic worker, a warlock, they're calling upon the other ghosts, which are demonic spirit and demonic presence. Yes, I agree with that theory. But for someone who loves the Lord, someone who's on fire with the Lord, and someone who's depending upon the guidance, the influence of the Holy Spirit, I know that they know quite well that when they call, they're calling to come Holy Spirit, come Holy Ghost in my life. They're referring now to the one and only, the Holy Spirit. On the contrary, if someone gone to a psychic worker, if you gone to a psychic worker, or in our culture, I would say, Hobia man, you're not chanting to call upon the Holy Spirit. You're chanting to call upon unholy spirit or ghost, which is demonic power. I follow what you're saying. And I have no qualms with that. And I believe that most believers today who find themselves doing that, you know, they know that they're calling upon. I find it rather unusual, though, mate, that someone who is saved, sanctified, going to church, I think, with all due respect, my brother, that it's an insult for someone who's going to church, true church, worshiping Jesus with good intentions, for us to say they're calling upon unholy ghosts. You know what I mean?
2: Well, it's just the teaching, you know. It's just the teaching, because I know the people, many of the people who go to church today, they go with a desire to serve God.
3: Yes.
2: But the theological theory that a lot of us get, just like how we were robbed of our culture and our birthright, we were robbed of the right too, because the devil doesn't want us to know God.
3: Yes, yes, yes.
2: And because of that, it was taught. And when you were taught in that way, as how they like it, and you do it the way they like it, you have their permission.
3: Mm-hmm.
2: However, when you're seeking God's face, you don't seek God's face in the crowd. You seek God in the mountain like Moses do.
3: Mm-hmm.
2: Because God present is out there.
3: So let's go back to one thing that you said in conclusion. You said amongst those 50 scholars, no black people was in there. Is that what you were referring to?
2: It's not a matter of black people.
3: Mm.
2: It's a matter of possession and power.
3: Talk to me.
2: People want to be in control.
3: Mm-hmm.
2: So everything that is going on today, it is because of power. It's not because we lack resources. We have resources to mankind live forever.
3: Mm-hmm.
2: But what happened is just that someone who has a desire to take away what is not his, to include God people, he has the world turned upside down and turn around and turn and being confused.
3: Mm-hmm.
2: And so therefore, if we don't mindful of what we're doing, then we, instead of pulling together as one body, we have a tug and war going every day of our life, even when we're trying to do the right thing.
3: Interesting thought.
2: Because contradiction will always be there.
3: Mm-hmm,
2: but the devil has set up his tail, his catchment, to catch the praises that Jehovah is supposed to get through Jesus Christ, and he wants it for himself.
3: Uh-huh.
2: Because if you notice a lot of these churches today, and I'm not talking about religion, because the religion doesn't matter.
3: Yeah.
2: God said, do not worship idol. And when you go to those churches, you see all form of idol in those churches, saying Mary and that. It is transformed. What God desires is being transformed into what man likes.
3: Oh, God.
2: What God desires is transformed into what man likes.
3: Oh.
2: And so therefore today we have to be careful.
3: Yes.
2: Because your intentions are good.
3: Yes.
2: But the application of your intention is not properly attend to.
3: Uh-huh.
2: Therefore, you might find yourself out there with an intention to do the right thing, and without any form of intention than to do the right thing, you still find out that you're gone wrong, because what? At first place, you start off wrong.
3: My Lord.
2: So if we want to have a good dish, we have to get the proper recipe. Then we can be able to cook a nice meal, so that when the table spread with loving things, you don't find man of the flesh only eating. You find the Holy Spirit eating with us. And when we say bless our food, the Lord is there with us all along.
3: Absolutely, absolutely. So you don't go to church, is that right?
2: It is too confusing, sir, because too much religion. because I'm from that religion, this religion tend to who don't want to accept me, even though I say that I'm serving God. So to me, it is not organized.
3: Okay.
2: When you find a group of people right here saying, the only one God, and when you find a group of people right in this corner saying this thing about the one God, you have a group of people.
11: It's the number one radio in the atmosphere, here, there, and everywhere, Omega Radio.
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3: This is two different things now. A house of worship, and I'll talk about that and I'll share my views on that. Now, this thing about someone saying, my house is a house of worship. Now, you can worship God in your house and you invite God in the presence of your home, but it cannot be compromised with a house of God, because too many people are saying, you know, God and I have a good thing going on, and God and I have an understanding. Well, you and God can have an understanding. If it's against God's word, then you and God don't have an understanding. God is the one who established a house, and he said, you must work 6 days and go one day and give me praise and glory and keep it holy. It's not a request, it's a command. And he said, if you violate this command, just like if you violate any other command that he says. You see, the church is a hospital. It's a place that God set up where his people who are in agreement with him, who are believers in him, will not have any qualms. They will not have any quarrel with God or his word to get up one day out of the seven and go give God praise. You follow what I'm saying? But I have experienced, sir, over the years, men and women who decided within themselves that they will not go to the house of God, but God should come to their house. And it's out of order, it's inappropriate, unscriptural, and outright a rebel idea. You follow what I mean, brother?
2: Yes, sir. Yes, I know. I will join that and say you're sure right. But you know what? Who is us to determine where is the house of God? Because so many confusion in the world today. How many of us get it right?
3: Mm-hmm.
2: Even though we move out with good intentions and great intentions and good heart,
3: yeah.
2: Who is us to say where is right or where is not right? Because at the end of the day, God is everywhere.
3: Well, that's a good point, but this is what I do believe. I believe that just like you have a home and you live in a city, just like you have a home where you live physically, the physical man, the man that is covered by flesh, right now, you have a home, and you don't live in my house. You don't come up to my house in the morning and brush your teeth and then go in the refrigerator and take out some milk and make some cereal and make coffee and all them things. It's not your house. It's my house. And so you have a house where you feel comfortable, where you can get up and do what you need to do conveniently. So it is with the house of God as well. Well, you're right. Everybody's saying this is God's house. This is God's house. But the Bible said, by the fruit you shall know them, you know. And number one. And number two, he said, the step of a good man are ordered by the Lord. In other words, you and I are talking today on this telephone conversation. And on this dialogue that we are having today, God would have allowed you to pick up the phone and call me. And even though we may differ in certain things that we have spoken, certain things that we have said, you know, the Bible said, the step of a good man are ordered by the Lord. So God would order you to me, and he have that on purpose. So if you didn't have a church before, now you have an opportunity to have a church. You see what I'm saying, my brother?
2: Yes, sir.
3: So you would not be all over the place looking anymore because, yes, you mentioned people are referring to Mary and praying to Mary. The Bible didn't say we should do that. But as for me and here at the Art Omega, we are a non-denominational Christian church. We're an independent church from theories and doctrines of man. We do what God said in the irrevocable word of God. But yes, you're all around, you look around, you can see some do's and some don'ts. You can see some things that are scriptural. But at the end of the day, when you talk about occultic movements, occultic organization. These are organizations that don't do what God said. And if you don't do what God said, then I would encourage you. Jesus said, come out from amongst them and be ye separated. You know, but when you find an organization or a church that's doing everything scripturally, doing what the Bible said, then their decision, their theory, their belief, their understanding is based upon the irrevocable word of God, not on any philosophical word of which man build an organization and judge an organization and govern an organization upon one's wisdom. No, not at all. The church is built. It's the concept. A stone above existence, you know, the word of God is portrayed. And I'm convinced that all over the county of Broward County, there are churches on almost every corner, and there got to be one out there for you that is doing the right thing. Would you agree?
2: Wait. There's no question about that. But if I'm in a church, the church have to involve more in human life and human affair more than anything, because I cannot say that I'm a child of God and I'm down involved in the corner where people lose themselves and sitting as if they're in no man's land, like, and the corner where you see homeless people.
3: Mm-hmm.
2: Instead, is a lot of time, and in politics too, I think the church will be more involved trying to bring even out of that house. They should be involved, more actively involved, not to partake, but involved in what they're issuing out to humans.
3: Mm-hmm. In what way?
2: In what way?
3: Yes.
2: To be able to make decision what is good from what is not good for God's people.
3: Mm-hmm. Mm-hmm.
2: Yeah, and they should, when I say involved, I don't want them to be a Republican, and I don't want them to be a Democrat. I want them to neutral, trying to take out what God's people really deserve and what they're issuing, the presentation that they're putting in front of people and the rules that they want us to govern by.
3: Absolutely, I agree with you.
2: The church will be involved. That means the church will be neutral at all times going into that affair, because they are the ones, when they make decisions, even the church have to follow.
3: Mm-hmm.
2: Wrong or right, even the church have to follow, because that's what the government says, that's what the constitution says. I think the church should be able to be more active in the hospitals.
3: Well,
2: and right around the place where people need to hear the word of God more often and need a helping hand.
3: Well,
2: the church should be more involved.
3: That's a very profound thing that you have mentioned. Now, the involvement of religious organization getting involved into the day-to-day affair of our communities that we serve. If we should go back to the New Testament and we observe the examples of Jesus Christ, we can quite well understand that he have exemplified what the church should do and shouldn't do. For example, community work. So you're talking about identifying some characters and some habitual doing on a daily basis, whether or not what you're saying that the church should be more involved. I'm telling you why we will never be totally involved, because we are totally segregated. We talk about segregation against a white man and a black man. We talk about segregation in religiosity. But within the body itself, we are highly segregated. I tell you why. I do, however, agree with you on the understanding that the church would be more involved. But before the crusade, or leading up to the crusaders, before the crusaders were the early church, the Church of England and the Catholic Church, who have gone around the world and colonized so many colonies and given them the Bible. And if they disagreed to take the Bible, they would be annihilated immediately. The crusade was really a bad era of where the church tried to get involved in the community on a political sense. Now, in the 21st century, I do agree, on the contrary, agreeably actually, that it is relevant and necessary, sir, that the church should get involved in the community. For example, I could speak for Omega Church. I don't know about other churches. We do so many different things in the community that we serve. Why? Because we have observed Jesus. He has done that. He has done that in the past. And when he walked the earth for those 3 years, and yes, I believe that more churches can get involved. I believe that church property is one of the most least used and least occupied building out of all the building in every city, because you have your church on Sunday. Some churches don't go back until next Sunday again, and it's the least utilized building in any community, number two. And number three, I believe that we can quantify some of the things that we are doing in the community. It'll be a blessing that even the county that we're in, the city that we're in, they can see that we're part of the solution, not only spiritually, but we're helping lives. You know, it's hard to pray for someone who's hungry. So I agree that the church can get involved. I believe that we can quantify some of the things that we are doing in the community, it'll be a blessing that even the county that we're in, the city that we're in, they can see that we're part of the solution, not only

0: part as well, you know. Now, how far can we get involved? Do you want us to get involved politically? You know, where is the cutoff point, in your opinion?
1: Well, as for me, the cutoff point is when you're able to move no more. As long as you're going in the name of Jesus and you're doing God's work, the cutoff point is when you cannot do no more.
0: No, I don't mean
1: the warrior. That is the warrior we try to be.
0: No, not the cutoff point, not the limitation I'm talking about. I'm talking about the cutoff point. If you're going to help, you're going to help families in the communities and to solve domestic issues, etc. But are you going to go as a church to get involved in politics, to get involved politically? What cutoff point? When you say get involved, how much involved are you talking about?
1: The cutoff point is when you get the resources to reach to the people who you want to reach to, right around, I will say globally, but as far as you can go, there is always an organization and group extended everywhere, because I think in every country you have people saying God. So when you can organize this group and give them a manuscript of what you are doing here, and someone is willing to continue on that journey over there, where they at.
0: Interesting.
1: That's as far as it gets. But the resources, for example, taxpayer money must not only spend on scientists trying to find cure for diseases because and then people out here need immediate attention and they have to wait a second. And no, we are God people. And the sheep of his pastor. We are priority over everything else.
0: Well, I think you should call your state representative, man, and tell him how you feel about that.
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1: Evangelism. You call them and they should come. Uh-huh. They should hear. Go out there. Spend a little time with them, because a lot of times is when we spend a little time and generate the brotherly love and the sisterly love and the respect that a person knows that they desire. They will know if they don't lose their subconscious mind. I sincerely tell you that someday they will find a place of worship just like you.
0: Yes.
1: And ready to serve God. And if you don't get them to come today, they realize within themselves what they're doing. They come to their subconscious mind more often than not, and they will find a place and get to know God. With your assistance through God, you are the one who make it happen. Don't look for the people who are fit and fit in serving the Lord and have desire in serving the Lord. Look for the people who is unfit and make them fit.
0: Absolutely. I love it.
1: So we want to go out there. I would love to go out there, and I'd love to have an organization that is being support. I'm not a rich kid, and I am poor as a church mouse. A lot of times I can.
0: What is a church mouse? Because I hear the expression all the time, and I've been trying to find that mouse, and I can't find him.
1: So what is a church mouse?
0: Yes.
1: Well, honestly, I. I, I, I

0: I hear they say that a church mouse is someone who is involved but never had anything to show for it, for their involvement in anything.
1: Wow.
0: Whatsoever.
1: I heard that expression all my life, but I never get used to it. Just like someone saying Holy Ghost versus Holy Spirit. Wow. Your closing thoughts, my brother. Talk to me.
0: My closing thoughts, I just pray that the knowledge that you have will increase and you will better able to help people like me who might have it on the other hand and able to talk to you and get wise up.
1: Amen. Amen.
0: I also hope that the church might even get to wise up now and stop sitting and get a moving, get a moving truck and start move around.
1: Mm-hmm. Absolutely.
0: More often than not. Not every day. Not every day you can sit in the church, say you're praising God. Praising God while you travel to meet other disciples out there. Because a lot of disciples out there who lost their way because of the evil world that we're living in. But we need to go out and find them.
1: Yes, yes.
0: Because 1 minute worth of praise is just like 1 day worth of praise while you're praising spirit and in truth and your heart and your desire is to serve God.
1: Yes. Interesting.
0: And get the organization going.
1: Well,
0: because we are a government, you know. The church is a government, you know. Even when the government come up on our shoulder, we ourselves are a government. And we have the power to resist natural disaster in that aspect. Not the rainfall, not the storm, but when you're a man of God, natural disaster run over you and you run through natural disaster and you don't get scarred. Just like Daniel in the lion's den.
1: Wow.
0: So we're not scared them. What we're scared of is if we sit and don't do our job the way God wants us to do it.
1: Interesting. It's a pleasure speaking with you today, brother, and I love to invite you to my church Sunday. I hope you come out. I'll talk to you some more. How's that?
0: That sounds good, son. Thank you for your time.
1: The Lord bless you, sir.
0: May God continue to shine some light and some blessing in whatever you do, as long as you do it in his name.
1: In Jesus' name, sir. I agree. Take care, my friend.
0: I appreciate it. Take care, sir. Thank you.
1: Okay, bye-bye. All right, folks, 954-900-4310. Wow, look at the clock on the wall telling me our time is going quickly. Man, my guests on the telephone there, ladies and gentlemen, talk about the Holy Ghost and the authentication of the Bible. Quite a charming conversation, I tell you that. We were all over the place, but makes sense with a lot of things that your brother says too. 954-900-4310, and nobody reach me in the studio. I'm telling you, nobody else get a call, a talk. Give me a call, ladies and gentlemen. I'll be keeping the company down a little bit longer. Yes, I had some good breakfast this morning, and I feel good and talking about Jesus. But you know, we started out by talking about the power of the tongue, how deadly the tongue is. You know, and then this brother was talking about the Holy Ghost. Glory to God. Amen. And about what we're doing and what we're not doing. What's your views? Give me a call. 954-900-4310. 954-773-8377. Amen. Top of the hour to all of God's people. 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And this is the morning show with Bishop Manning from the Omega Church International.

0: Alrighty then, let's go to the phone line this morning. Good morning, good morning, good morning. How do you do today? The power of the tongue. What say you this morning? Good morning, caller, you're on the air. Talk to me.
1: Good morning, sir. Good morning. So give your call.
0: Yes.
1: You know, I show you breakfast, so you want us to give your call.
0: I can share the conversation. Brother Glenn, oh my God, good morning. How are you?
1: You come like you want me to pepper you this morning with my tongue. That's what my grandmother used to say. I will pepper you.
0: Oh God. The tongue is a powerful, powerful instrument on the body, you know, Brother Glenn.
1: The tongue gets people in jail, get them out of jail. The tongue does so much stuff.
0: Oh God.
1: We can't tame it. We just need to be careful in our mind what to say.
0: Oh my goodness, my brother. The power of the tongue is my topic today, Brother Glenn. And so many persons don't realize how deadly that thing really, really is. Like you said, it get people in trouble. It get folks out of trouble. Come on. And the Bible warns us about the character and the personality of the tongue. And it's amazing that it will get us in heaven and it will get us in hell as well. Right or wrong?
1: Yeah, you're correct.
0: Why we can't tame it, Brother Glenn?
1: Because it's in a wet spot and it's easy to slip and slide.
0: The only time we tame it is when we bite it, don't you?
1: And when we're sleeping too, yeah.
0: Oh, God, have mercy. Have mercy. Yeah. You know how many relationships are destroyed because we cannot tame the tongue? You know how many friendships are destroyed because we can't tame the tongue? You know how many persons are behind bars because they can't tame the tongue?
1: But a lot of relationships destroyed because we don't use the tongue. Right? And a lot of us keep quiet. We keep silent like we don't have a tongue in our mouth to speak.
0: So having proper balance over the tongue, I believe, is what James is teaching us. You know, the book of James, it taught us how deadly the tongue really is. And it taught us how to keep it under subjection, under control. Can you imagine if somebody should develop something in the pharmacy to lock the tongue? I believe a lot of relationship would be spared. Don't you think?
1: They might get good sale with that, man. Trust me. A lot of people love that tongue. That a lot of them love that tongue.
0: Oh, God. And that thing gets us in trouble so often, don't it?
1: Yeah, the mothers and the fathers will buy it for the kids them to calm them, but those big people, mothers, nah.
0: But once the children become 12 years old, you can't tame it anymore because peer pressure take over.
1: Mm-hmm. Yeah, that's it.
0: Mighty God of mercy.
1: The mother put none of that in their teeth to calm the tongue.
0: No, man, it's a deadly, deadly weapon, and There's so many scripture about how to tame it, how to control it, how to keep it under subjection. But why do you think people don't follow those things, brother?
1: Because, Bishop, that's just the way of life. We don't like to follow the truth. We don't like to go the correct way.
0: Mm-hmm.
1: Mm-mm. That's just it.
0: James chapter 3, verse 1 to 12, and Proverbs 18, I'm telling you, those are some powerful scripture verse, my brother, that remind us about this. You know what I mean?
1: Yeah.
0: And death and life, you know, and the power of the tongue. I'm telling you, sometimes we don't pay attention to it, you know. We say, oh, it's the husband's fault. It's the wife's fault. It's Peter's fault. It's Mary's fault. But sometimes it's our own tongue fault, isn't it?
1: Own tongue fault, yeah. If we keep our mouth closed or shut and think before we speak, well, everything would have been fine, but, yep.
0: Mighty God of Israel. Can you imagine, brother, how many persons find themselves behind bars today and all over that if they just keep their tongue under subjection, brother?
1: But we should talk about that. I was just listening to you this morning, that 41 years old man bought a house. And told the young man outside to keep down his music, and then he shot him dead. all that is because of the tongue.
0: Yes.
1: If you keep your mouth closed, open your door, jump in your car, forget about the music, you nobody would have got to shot you dead.
0: Yeah,
1: all
0: but
1: that is just because of the tongue.
0: Of course, because of the tongue indeed. This is an awesome conversation about the deadliness of the tongue, and sometimes we say things that we regret. But when you think about that, you know, when you ask your neighbor to turn the music down, you never really have the kind of expectation that he's going to come and take out his rifle and shoot you. You feel me?
1: I know. Exactly. But, Bishop, I'm here to tell people in America, certain things just keep your mouth, your eye, your nose closed. So just adapt the system like America. Just adapt the system. Even though we came from the island, and we want to get up and say, good morning, neighbor, how you doing?
0: Mm-hmm.
1: What? We want to do it, yes, but what? How much time I tell my neighbor, good man, he you know, he answer me. What me going to do? Me can't go trust to another time, hit him in the head. No. Me just got to adapt the system. Come out my house, close my door, and turn my back and go in my car.
0: But it's
1: It's
0: something about, you see, West Indian people, you know, Brother Glenn, West Indian or Caribbean persons, we're not raised like that, you know. We're raised with a personality or a culture where we are neighborly, except when we're malice with neighbor.
1: Exactly. I like a bishop, like how we're working in Hathaway. Every guest I see, I try to say it as loud as possible. Yeah. Good morning, sir. How are you doing?
0: Yeah. Yeah. But some people can't handle that.
1: The presence.
0: Yeah.
1: Yeah.
0: Some
1: of them, they don't answer, they get mad.
0: But that's nothing to get mad for. But you see, we talk about the movement of the tongue now. Now, the movement of the tongue, so who and what part of your body convince your tongue to say or not to say, to do or not to do?
1: Yeah.
0: You see, when the brain send all the information and your emotion send all the information, your emotion to feel happy, the tongue speak good things. The emotion of sadness, the tongue speaks sadness. You understand?
1: Yeah.
0: But some person can't handle those kind of things, you know, Brother Glenn.
1: I know, I can't.
0: You understand? And so this is why Bible study is so important, you know, Brother Glenn, because Bible study will help to transform the controlling of the tongue. If you look at what Apostle Paul wrote, you know, this morning in the fruit of the Spirit, the very final one on the list of the fruit of the Spirit that believers should possess. It's the hardest one, you know, self-control. And if we can develop self-control over the tongue, over your own body. That's what the Bible said. Don't point out somebody with their little sin in their eyes, you know. But first, take out the one where that is in you. You feel me?
1: Yeah. Take care of yourself first.
0: Yes. You see? But you have to be careful now, you know, brother. You have to really be careful, you know, because I'm going to say something with my tongue, and I meant no disrespect from saying this. You know, I just heard the news yesterday that somebody, you know, who's the callie, and even on the radio here, and I speak him up and send him to South Africa, and he's a Jamaican, and they send him to South Africa. You know? So when you think about something like that, you say to yourself, should I say something with the tongue, or do I just leave it alone and go pray with the tongue? What do you think, Brother Glenn?
1: Leave it alone and pray with the tongue. Leave it alone and pray. Using the tongue, you might create more problems.
0: Yes, man.
1: Than what is done.
0: It's true. So you leave that alone, right?
1: Yeah, leave it alone and take it. As the songwriter said, take it to the Lord in prayer.
0: That's true, man. Leave it same place there, sir. But the tongue is such a beautiful thing that the Father gave us. A beautiful instrument. That the Father gave us, brother. Beautiful instrument that the Father gave us. But being able to control it, manage it, is a real deal, don't it?
1: That's the real deal. We don't know how to manage it. We don't know how to control it. We just leave it there. Leave it run out of control like weed in our garden, weed in our mouth, weed in the garden.
0: Let me ask you a question, brother, again. Would you say that you control your tongue properly since you was... Answer the question since you were 17 years old until now, you're a grown man. Would you say you controlled it properly?
1: To be very honest.
0: Yes, man. That's the one.
1: I would say I try my very, very best to control it. Sometimes I lash out, but I try my very, very best to control them.
0: Mm-hmm.
1: Yep.
0: You try your best.
1: Because to be honest, since I got saved way back in the island, one thing I never do since like cuss bad words. I try not to even bring that out. I'm trying my best to just respect and help people.
0: Mm-hmm.
1: Even to sort of take advantage of the situation, I try my very best. I'm telling you the honest truth. I make it work come in this place called America.
0: Yes.
1: Oh, my God. Work.
0: What's the difference with people controlling their tongue in America and the Caribbean? Because you're from St. Kitts. We know Kitishan control their tongue in ways that what we could say as Caribbean nationals on the street, and it's overlooked. Certain things like that you cannot say or do here in America.
1: Exactly.
0: You feel me? I remember when I first came here, I went down into the Keys, Miami, down in the Keys to go and look for one of my aunt's daughter. And I didn't know where I was going, and I got lost in the cane field. It was way down in the Keys, you feel me? Where America really started from the south state, so to speak. And I was driving up and down in the cane field. It was close to where the farm work programs are, where they cut the sugar cane down there. And some projects arose around there, and I was looking for the projects around there, and I couldn't find it. And I wanted to urinate. I wanted to pee. And so I don't see nobody on these little lonely cane fields, you know. So I was driving around with my wife. We were young. We just got married, just came to Miami and Florida. And that was before I start the church, like maybe a couple months or so before we start the church. And because after that, I went back to New York. And then when I went back to New York, then God sent me back down here. So I was down in Miami where I went there to publish my first book. So I was down there. I was fresh from the Netherlands Antilles. You know, I was feeling good. I just got married, getting to know my wife. Well, I said, let me go and look for one of my cousins, you know, two first cousins. And I was driving up and down there, you know, close to the project, looking for our place. And I wanted to urinate, and I just pull over now, and I look up the road, look down the road. Nobody was on the road, you know, Brother Glenn. So, you know, in the Caribbean, if you're up on the highway, now you
1: pull up anywhere and jump it.
0: Oh, you mean? We jump on the freeway, man, and you want to go without a bus stop. We just go over the sun, and go over one fence, and go behind one mango tree, and go do number one. So I come out the car and walk all the way over the bush side now, you know, and there was a fence there, you know, like we normally do in the Caribbean, and go to a big tree, you know. In Florida, we have a woolly a big tree. And Brother Glenn, in seconds, you hear what I say? In seconds, I hear woo, woo, woo, siren come. So, me see the siren coming up, Brother Glenn. I mean, I say, I wonder who am I going for now. I can't believe see, I mean,
1: you
0: know. Sorry, you want to
1: tap your friends and your
0: pants on your own. No, somebody didn't have to be number one, but I forget the urine out. I mean, I don't know about nobody else, but when the urine are coming and the urine need to go, you know. He don't ask you a question, you know, and give you a date. It need to go. So, I mean, at the bush on both sides and cane field on both sides. And all of a sudden, we see the car, man, the policeman come park up right by my vehicle. And me, I'm something out the door, you know. That's about 20-something years ago. But they are Florida now, 26 years ago, Brother Glenn. So this is about 26 years ago. Yeah, what? Yeah, what? 26 years ago, plus. And the policeman said, give me your driver's license and your ID. And come here. And me hang my business, you know.
1: I just have to put it back in your pants.
0: me hang my business. You understand me? So I'm behind a tree and a car parked that's by the roadside in the bush, you know, away from civilization. And he might come and ask me for them something there, you know, I have a hand on the heap, you know, Brother Glenn. When I talk to me, you know, I have my hand on the impen on the siren, I go off loud, you know, because I draw down attention. You know, and people start come out of the project them now, and car I come now, and I go stop now, and whole heap of excitement, and I have my hand on the hip. So, me hang up my business and come out, you know, go over the car, we get a back of my new wife who just get married, I get to know each other. And boy, I forget to go water, for wash my hand for the water we have in our vehicle. He said, no, come over here, man. Come over here. Give me your registration and your ID. So, me go to the corner, you know, Brother Glenn. And me have to tell him what me I do, you know. I'm going to get the registration. And I'm speaking like me in basic school, you know, because I don't want him to think that me go in my gloves compartment and go pick up nothing. Because, you know, some of these cops, you make any funny move, then shoot you, you know, because they don't know who you be. You know, so I came over and gave him my ID and gave him everything. And he run my license and he not see nothing. And me just get the new license to Florida, you know. And he run it again and he not see nothing. And it's like he's looking for something to bring me down, you know, man. And then he said to me, he said, how are you 30-something years old? A white brother, you know. He said, how are you 30-something years old and you don't have a ticket? And you don't have no record. That's the word he used. And you don't have no record. So, me, I wonder now, why am I toxic? You know? He said, so you know what he was saying to me, Brother Glenn? How comes you're a black man living in America and you don't have no record?
1: You're in trouble yet.
0: A same man said to me, you know, brother, I'm fresh off of the boat, you know. Fresh off of the boat. I'm not coming on the boat, but came on the plane. You know, I came from the Netherlands until he's here to publish my book in Miami and get married. You feel me? And he look again, and he look again, and he look again. A man want to throw a cuff by me, you know, man. And me say, me don't know if he answer you that, sir. Yes, sir. Me in my early 30s. Yes, sir. And me don't have no record. So why do you expect me to have a record, sir? You know, him not answer me. So me say, officer, yeah. I beg you to forgive me here, sir. Because I'm driving up and down looking for my cousin's house in the cane field here, and I don't know where I'm going. And I keep going around in circle. Them days, you know, I have no GPS for direct you, you know, if you, you understand? Yeah, you buy a map in the store, in the gas station. I mean, say, I am very sorry, sir. I'm very sorry, but I get lost and I'm trying to find my way and I really have to go and I don't even know where the closest gas station is. I don't know where the closest place I can go and urinate, but I promise you, sir, I won't do it again. I am very sorry. You know? He walk over to the vehicle and he look for my wife in there and he might say, all right, ma'am. You know, you see what am I gonna do now? He thinks, kidnap my wife, you know, bro.
1: Yeah.
0: Him not just take that for face value and gone, you know. So I could have been disrespectful and said, boy, my youth, where we come from, you know, where you want pee and you're in a bush, you know, a woodland this, a cane land this, and I could have used my tongue the wrong way. But I choose to humble myself. You understand me, Brother Glenn?
1: Yeah.
0: Humble myself and take the humiliation, you know, but that lesson that I will always learn. So what God is teaching us this morning, dear brother, about the power of the tongue, we have to really pay attention, Brother Glenn.
1: Yeah, that's why you're walking my bathroom with me, like driving my bathroom in my car with me.
0: You have a mobile.
1: Catch me.
0: You have a mobile bathroom.
1: I use it on 95 turnpike. Everywhere I use it.
0: Oh, yeah. Driving
1: 90 miles an hour, 80 miles an hour, I use it.
0: I didn't know say you walk with your own bathroom. But why if you forget it now, the car, Brother Glenn? What your wife are going to say?
1: I forget it, man. I don't tell me kids. Any answer that big battle in that door, don't touch it.
0: Eh?
1: The battle is unclean.
0: So what if somebody drink it and thinks it's apple juice or pear juice? Lord, give me strength. Give me strength, Jesus.
1: It's a yellow battle. So when I pull up anywhere, they try you to. Alex is a yellow battle hanging out.
0: Yeah.
1: And this is only coming out of a battle. You don't know why it is in there.
0: I got
1: and
0: you.
1: And you're on a UV test on the ground.
0: So everybody will come around, you know, with no sort of trouble the battle in our left door.
1: Oh, no, not trouble that battle.
0: Lord Jesus. Okay. Brother Glenn, encourage somebody out there for me, maybe from the Caribbean or maybe from North America or wherever they are, whether they're listening in Europe or they're listening in the States or they're listening in the Caribbean. Encourage somebody. Take 2 minutes and encourage two seconds or so and encourage somebody to really govern the tongue, because it can get you in some serious trouble, because I have the break that I have to go take. Encourage somebody before you hang up.
1: Yes, praise the Lord. This morning, best radio to listen to is Omega Radio. But listen, let us control our part of our body, especially the tongue. The Bible speaks about it. It's very deadly. It can get us in some serious trouble. Let us try to control it. Stick to Christ as close as possible and spiritually, and so we could control this tongue better. Okay?
0: Mm.
1: Thank you.
0: Thank you, Brother Glenn. Always a pleasure to have you on here with us. Thank you so much for calling in. The Lord bless you, my friend.
1: Yeah, man. You can take care. All the best.
0: All right. Remember, next week, you know, Brother Glenn, we start the church anniversary, 22 years in ministry. Next week, Wednesday, Thursday, Friday, Saturday, Sunday, 2 services on Sunday. May I look forward to see you here.
1: I want to try my very, very best to make it down there one night.
0: All right. Looking forward, man, because we celebrate together here.
1: Yeah, man. Cool.
0: All right, one love.
1: Respect.
0: All right, respect. All right, we'll be right back, ladies and gentlemen. It's 11 minutes after the hour of 9 o'clock Eastern Standard Time. It is Thursday, July the 16th, 2026. We're going to be taking our station break. We'll be right back. Don't go anywhere.
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0: everybody. You're listening to Omega Radio. Don't forget, ladies and gentlemen, coming next week, Wednesday, Thursday, Friday, Saturday, and Sunday. Amen. Two services on Sunday. We'll be celebrating 22 years in ministry. Amen. And we want to invite you to come on out and celebrate with us. Amen. For Omega Church, 22 years in ministry. Oh, my goodness. Looking forward to having you to join us. Good morning, everybody. I'm Bishop John Wayne Manning here, and the ones on the twos keeping your company. Have your tongue ever get you in trouble? Has it ever done that? 954-900-4310. Share your testimony this morning. 876-613-9129. 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Oh, my goodness, across United States of America, Jamaica, the Caribbean, Central and South America, and the Caribbean, ladies and gentlemen, United Kingdom, and around the world. Now, welcome. I'm your host, Bishop John Wayne Manning, keeping your company here today on the Real Talk Show. So good morning, everybody. Have you ever gotten in trouble with your tongue? Have you ever said something that you shouldn't have said? You said it and you regret it. Talk to me. Good morning, everybody. Or somebody can just call and say, good morning, Bishop Manning. It's a beautiful Thursday morning. It's a marvelous day. You can join me on live. I'm on YouTube this morning. And YouTube is Omega Radio. On YouTube, join me on YouTube this morning. Run on over there. I need about 100 subscribers. Even if you're at work, go over and subscribe this morning on my YouTube channel. I'm telling you, good morning. Hello, Denise. Good morning. Hope that you all are doing well this morning. Welcome, everybody, to the Real Talk Show. And where the talk is a talk and the walk is a walk. What a topic that we have today, the power of the tongue. I'm telling you, the power of the tongue. And we're going to have an interview at about 10:30 this morning. I'm telling you, we're going to have an awesome, awesome show here on Omega Radio this morning. So good morning, everybody, and I trust that you're doing marvelous. 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Our topic today on Omega Radio broadcast this morning is the power of the tongue. Has your tongue ever got you in trouble? Share your testimony this morning. Or somebody can just call and say, good morning, Bishop Manning. How you do? Oh, you do. Good morning, everybody. Welcome to the Real Talk Show. We have some quiz for you. We have some quiz lineup for you today. But jump over to the online, ladies and gentlemen, and check us out live on YouTube. We're live on YouTube this morning. You can download the app in the App Store. Good morning. 954-900-4310. 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We have Alpha Study at Omega International.

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1: Somebody lift up your voice and worship God. 954-900-4310. I'd love to hear your views and opinion on the topic right now. Missionary Arch, big yourself up, woman of God. Welcome, welcome, welcome to each and every one of you. Denise, I see you signing on there on YouTube. Sister Diane, big yourself up, woman of God. Your number one spot there on YouTube.

0: for the anniversary service this coming week. 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
1: My soul is dry, Lord.
0: Sister Marie, God bless you. Love, love, love, love, and share. I'm telling you, what a beautiful, beautiful day. It's Thursday morning. Hello, good morning. Let's go to the phone line. How do you do?
2: Morning, this is Sister Odette. Mark me present, sir. I'm listening to you.
0: All right, I mark your present, Sister Odette. One love, one love.
2: Mark me present.
0: Yes,
2: one
0: man.
2: One love, one love.
0: Oh, you mean? Turn up the radio. Turn up the radio, Sister Odette. Turn up the radio. Marvelous. Ciao. Bless you, woman of God. Bless you, bless you, bless you. Real good. All right, one love, woman of God. All right, can I get two more persons to call? Let me mark your present this morning. Who else is present this morning? And can I have two persons to call in and tell me, have you been using your tongue to get you in trouble? Or it get you out of trouble? 954-900-4310. Hello, Sister Julie. Sister Dolores. Sign on this morning. We're talking about the tongue. Mighty God. Help me, Lord, to control it. Come the people of God. Come the man. Let's go to the food line. Can I mark your present? Hello, good morning.
3: Good morning, Bishop.
0: Good morning. Well, go on.
3: Bless up, my brother.
0: Manners and respect, man. Should I mark your present this morning, sir?
3: Yes, man. Ronnie, you know.
0: Ronnie, well, go on. You sound different this morning, Ronnie. Manners and respect, sir. Welcome, welcome. You mark your present
3: every
0: this morning.
3: Time. God bless.
0: Yeah, man. Respect.
3: All right, God bless. God
0: yeah,
3: bless.
0: God bless. Come on, I need two more persons to call and make yourself present this morning that you're listening to the show. Good morning, America. Good morning, Jamaica. Only one radio station you need this year around the world. Download the app in the App Store, I'm telling you. Sister Precious, I see you signing on there on YouTube. I see you. But Precious, you got to like and share, man. Like and share. Put like there, man. You know, rank yet to know. I know you're online every day. Like the thing, man. Sister Juliet. Mario. Sister Paulette. Sister Marie. Oh, Lord. We're talking about the tongue this morning, whether you're ready or not, boy, we all have it. Hello, Carla, good morning. How do you do? Welcome to the program. Hello.
4: Brother Gary,
0: what's going on?
4: President.
0: You all right?
4: Yeah, man.
0: And which one are Gary, this taxi driver Gary or the restaurant owner? Which one owner this?
4: Gary from Black River.
0: My brethren, my taxi driver friend. How you doing, man?
4: One from Black River.
0: Oh, whoa. Manners and respect, man. How wife you doing this morning?
4: All right, man.
0: Yeah, man. Yell up everybody for me down there, Black River here, sir. All right. I need two more. Good morning, man. Touch base with me now. Let me mark your present this morning on the morning show. Let me mark your present this morning. Are you absent from the class? Hold on there. Hello. Praise the Lord. Good morning.
3: I'm going to the bathroom.
0: I mark your present this morning, my brother. I mark your present. One love.
1: Say God is still on the throne.
0: All right, Missionary Arj, I see you on YouTube. You're number one spot there, man. Number one spot. Oh, you mean? Hold your corner, sister. Hold your corner. Hello, caller. Good morning. How do you do? We lost that caller there. Come on, people of God. That's my man, Second Chance, right here on Omega Radio. Come on, should I mark your present or absent this morning? Let me see who may mark next present. Come on, man, we're talking about the tongue this morning, you know. Well, Andy, hello, praise the Lord, good morning. Are you present?
5: Good morning, praise the Lord, Terry Ann from Jamaica.
0: Oh, you mean, mark your present, Terry Ann, this morning. Oh, my goodness. All right, Terry-Ann, we see you. I still want two more to mark present this morning. And then we're going to go back to the show. It's 24 minutes after the hour of 9 a.m. on this beautiful Thursday morning. It's July the 16th. Oh, Sharon, we see you. Sharon, we see you. But Sharon, it's time for you to subscribe, man. Subscribe to the channel, man. And give a thumbs up. Give us thumbs up. Good morning, everybody. I see you. I see you. Let's go to the phone line. Hello, good morning. Talk to me.
6: Loving the show. Morning.
0: Wagwan.
6: Loving the show.
0: Oh, you mean? Oh, you mean? Yes. Let me hear you say marvelous. Let me hear you say marvelous.
6: Yes, that is still on the show.
0: I'm come present. On, man.
6: Yes, man. But I will do the stand next.
0: Not true. Not true. Big yourself up, woman of God.
6: Yes, this is Sister Nicole.
0: Sister Nicole, you're present this morning, ma'am. I mark your present this morning in our registry. Right?
6: All right. Bishop.
0: One love, one love. Hallelujah. Is there anybody else present this morning? Worry when things fall. The teacher's about to teach in a minute, you know. Folks, you're calling me on my cell phone. Call me on the radio, no, ma'am. Don't call me on the radio, no. How many of you know it's amazing what praises can do? Hallelujah.

0: Hello, good morning. Are you present or not?
1: Present, Bishop. Morning. Donnington Wayne from Trelawney.
0: Donnington Wayne, how you do?
1: From Trelawney.
0: From big yourself up, man, on the present, live and direct. Not you?
1: Yes, Bishop, live and direct.
0: All right. Yes. I'm going to mark your present, you hear?
1: All right, Bishop.
0: One love.

0: It's Thursday morning, ladies and gentlemen. 26 minutes down after the hour of 9. Do you have joy down in your heart? Yeah, man, we're talking about the tongue this morning. But after the break, we're going to go right back. Should I mark somebody else present this morning? Hey! Will it? Hello, praise the Lord. Good morning. How do you do?
1: Good morning.
0: Good morning. Who am I marking present this morning, brother?
1: Mr. McIntosh.
0: You dire.
1: Yes, sir.
0: What's the definition of the word, me dire?
1: Yes, you see that power in that tongue, very powerful.
0: Lord. That's true, you know?
1: It's powerful. You know, so sometimes I see people who are caught.
0: Uh-huh.
1: Could he said that tongue?
0: Yeah.
1: Go pay money for it. Just pay money for it, you know?
0: Oh, God! A true man.
1: And he learned himself and said, look here, I'm not doing it again.
0: Yeah.
1: Because I see so that he can put me in trouble.
0: And next week, same time, and do it again.
1: Powerful.
0: Yeah.
1: September, yes, do it again.
0: September coming on again.
1: You know, people take me away and say, look here, me go and visit people because I know everything. Come in your mouth, you're supposed to. Make it good on sometimes.
0: That's true, man. You have a quick for listening and slow to speak. That's true.
1: Exactly. You know, it put you in trouble.
0: Oh, you mean?
1: And it's in trouble. You know.
0: Yeah, man. That's true, man.
1: Mm-hmm. We're glad to hear your voice. And, you know, you're going well. You're going on well.
0: Manners.
1: We thank the Lord, you know, favorite, you know, wake you up this morning.
0: What do you mean?
1: That, you know, can able to just speak to you.
0: Come on, man. A blessing that in a brother.
1: We give thanks, man. We give God thanks, man.
0: True. One love here, my brother. Thank you for marking present this morning.
1: Don't care, brother. Man, take care.
0: Manners.
1: Take care.
0: Hey! All right, ladies and gentlemen, we're just minutes away from the break. Somebody has touched this morning base with me, and let me mark and I register, see a present, no man. All right, let me go to the phone line and see who is next. Who is in the class? Come at me right to the present this morning, no man. Hey, come, no man.
2: Hallelujah.
0: Hello, good morning, caller. Oh, we lost that caller there. All right. Let's see who else we have.
2: Marching in the light.
0: 29 minutes after the hour of 9 o'clock Eastern Standard Time. 29 minutes after the hour of 8 o'clock in JA and the Caribbean. How do you do? Let me see who else we're going to mark present this morning. Hello, praise the Lord. Good morning.
3: Good morning. Down in my heart, I have a joy down in my heart.
0: Oh, you mean? You're a big time singer, you know. See, a big time singer. Thank you for touching base with us this morning. We'll mark your presence, okay? All right. Can I take one more before I finish to go to the break? Somebody say I'm marching. Oh my God. Are you singing? My Lord.
2: Oh, we are dancing. We are dancing.
0: Oh, yes. Well, on there. It's time to go and take the break, ladies and gentlemen. Can I take one more before I go? Hello, caller. You're live on Omega Radio. Good morning. How are you?
4: Good morning, man of God. This is my first time calling. I always want to call in.
0: Why you take so long for calling, man? We're not biting up.
4: Because when I have no credit and I WhatsApp me I use and some work me I try write down the number they move too fast.
0: Oh, all right, we'll slow it down for you. But you're touching base this morning to present from where?
4: I am calling from Mero's Buxton in St. Anne.
0: St. Anne in the house. We're glad to have you, Miss St. Anne, today. Morning, manners and respect, you hear?
4: Yes, I listen to you on YouTube also. You know, I'm Shauna K. Lewis. You big me up on YouTube all the while.
0: So, Shauna K., you'll be joining me on YouTube, but at first you come on the phone. We're proud of you, man.
4: Yeah, me listen to you every day. Me read a stock. Me scared come off of Omega. Me use and keep me devotion every morning.
0: See that?
4: And me give intercession and prayer with the nation. And touch base with the nation. Same way. So you are prayer, me a pray. Because me have me altar right in my room.
0: Oh, you mean?
4: And ignore God.
0: Broke off in Nab and Dashway. Dashway the Nab. Done. Bless you and welcome to the family. All right, son, okay?
4: All right, Mark, the present.
0: Mark, all right, sir, you're present this morning. Present, load.
4: All right.
0: All right, one love. Hello, Carla, good morning. How do you do? Are you present? Hello?
5: Good morning, Bishop.
0: Sister Donnet, are you?
5: Same one, Sister Donnet, one and only Bishop.
0: So, me and Mark, you're present this morning, man. Oh, come on, man.
5: Present, Bishop, present.
0: Present. Say hallelujah, no, Sister Donnet. Come on, man.
5: Hallelujah.
0: Oh, you mean? See him, sir.
5: Hallelujah.
0: See him, sir. Glory to God. All right, woman Hallelujah. Of God. Oh, glory. Big up yourself. Hello, Carla. You're live this morning. Are you marking present this morning? Hello, praise the Lord. Good morning.
6: Good morning. Good morning. Calling from Jamaica.
0: From Jamaica. What's your name? I can mark your present in the classroom.
6: Present.
0: Oh, you mean?
6: From Jamaica. Otherwise, I'm Brighton, St. Elizabeth, and I meet you in Black River.
0: You are where I say? A good smart, you know? I know say a good smart, you know? Nobody
6: yes,
0: say no more.
6: I'm meet your wife in Black River.
0: See him, sir. I mark your present this morning.
6: Present, present in the name of Jesus.
0: All right, bye-bye. Well, Andy. All right, we'll be right back. We're going to take a break. Ladies and gentlemen, don't touch the dial. We're going to take a break just to honor our sponsors round and about America, UK, and the Caribbean. Bishop John Wayne Manning here. So come back.
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5: 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And it's 8:38 a.m. on this beautiful Thursday morning on July the 16th in Jamaica. Welcome back, everybody. It's now time for us to do the birthday. Amen. We're going to big up all the birthday folks out there this morning. We're going to go right back. Amen. Want to take the time out to big up Reverend Wallace. Oh, my goodness. That is listening this morning. Oh, my goodness. And all the wonderful, precious saints, I see you signing on YouTube. We love you. It's birthday time.

I'm telling you, I want to say happy birthday going out to the following folks. Happy birthday to you. All right, Sergeant Natisha Thorpe Edwards. Happy birthday to you. Miss Joyce Thorpe this morning, happy birthday to you. Gene Thorpe Williams, happy birthday to you. Could not have a David Woods. Mr. Henry Facey, happy birthday to you. And that is in Southern Trelawney. Mr. Linroy Irvin, good morning to you and happy birthday to you. Miss Erica Cook, good morning to you and happy birthday to you. Sharon Morris, Gardner, USA, good morning to you. Happy birthday blessings going out to Vanessa Steele, Martha Brace. Happy birthday. I want to say happy birthday. Blessings going out to Superintendent Noel Green. And that is coming from the Falmouth Garden areas there. From Sergeant Wayne Wallace. If today's your birthday, I want to wish you happy birthday as well.

0: Grant and I'm so marvelous.
1: Marvelous. I love it. I love it. I love it. Manners and respect. Sister Pat, how you do?
0: Yes, I am marvelous.
1: Oh, you mean? Oh, you mean?
0: And I just want to wish my son happy birthday.
1: Go right ahead.
0: Wish him all the best of life, have in store for him, and God richest blessing.
1: How old is your son?
0: Rayan.
1: All right. So it's coming from Sister Pat out of St. Elizabeth, going out to your son, Rayan?
0: Yes, sir.
1: How old is Rayan?
0: He's 42.
1: Oh, you mean? And you love him?
0: The last one, man. You can't say it again. I love him like you.
1: Oh, my God. I got somebody there, but I got somebody. Thank you, Sister Pat. Blessings, blessings, all right? Yes, man. All right, thank you for being present this morning. Happy birthday going out to Ryan from your mom. You're 44 years old, but your mother loves you. Happy birthday blessings going out to each and every one of you. And those of you today that make birthdays and make anniversary, happy anniversary and happy birthday blessings to all of you. Welcome back, everybody. I'm Bishop John Wayne Manning. And this morning, we thank God for each and every one of our viewers and listeners this morning that are listening from around the world. I am glad to be in the classroom of life this morning, another morning, to speak with you this morning. Our topic that we have been discussing this morning, ladies and gentlemen, it's something that we sometimes overlooked. But I really want to share a little bit into that this morning. And I tell you why. It's extremely important that we control the tongue. We control the tongue, we control our life. Believe it or not, isn't it? The power of the tongue. It's one little muscle. One little muscle. Come on, somebody. One little muscle. Hey! Yet, it has so much power to bless or to destroy. Somebody say yes. Come on. To heal or to whom? To save a relationship or destroy it. Come on, somebody. Today we're asking God to help us to control our mouth. Amen? Praise the Lord, everybody. And I want you to touch and agree with that. Today, at the end of the service, we're going to be praying today, ladies and gentlemen. We're going to be praying for families and children and marriages and governments and businesses. We're going to be praying for salvation, for healing, and for deliverance, because the tongue is deadly, brethren. James chapter 3, folks, please read that in your spare time. Let me see if I can put that in the chat. These are two scriptures verse that I'm putting in the chat this morning on YouTube. I really want you to read it when you get a chance. I'm putting it in there. Please read those two passages of scripture, because God has warned us over and over and encouraged us over and over on it. All right, here is teaching number one on it. Your tongue controlled your direction. I repeat. Can TJ or one of the persons online, can you type that in the chat? Your tongue control your direction. Amen. Praise the Lord, Brother Thomas. Amen. Your tongue control your direction. I repeat, your tongue control your direction. Here's why. James compared the tongue to the rudder of a ship. To the rudder of a ship. Everybody know what the rudder of the ship is. The little star-looking something at the front will direct the ship. Big ship, small rudder. But it's so significant today that your tongue controls your direction. And James compared the tongue and the capability and the possibility and the features of it like the rudder of a ship, a rudder that is so small. But it determines where the ship goes, whether military ship, vacation ship, pleasure ship, it doesn't matter. Ship a ship. It controls the direction where it goes. Think with me for a moment. Come on. Small little rudder. And it controls big, big ship. People of God, this is serious. Why is it so powerful? Where does it get its power from? And how in heaven's name we allow it to control us sometimes. I'm telling you, brother, how you doing, man? You all right?
2: I'm doing outstanding. And I am present.
1: Present today, man. Praise the Lord. Present, present, present. Powerful topic we have today, Brother Thomas. Powerful topic we have today.
2: And what is that topic there, teacher?
1: The topic of the tongue, man. How do we control it? Well, how do we control it? Your opening statement on

0: Well, I feel that you have to. Sometimes people react, overreact without really. You have to think before you say something.
1: Yes, but persons don't think before they speak
0: It is hard, but it is a practice that people have to instill in themselves.
1: But you recognize that this passage of scripture was given to believers. It was given to believers. So God is teaching the believers first how to control a little deadly muscle. Does that make sense?
0: Yes, it certainly does.
1: A deadly muscle in the mouth. I'm telling you. It's so powerful. Amen.
0: Yes, sir.
1: Teddy, is that you?
2: That's me.
1: I want to hear your view on this matter, man.
2: Good to see you, Teddy.
1: Good to see you. Teddy, how do you control your tongue? Let me come over there and see if I can see you. And then I come back over here.
2: Okay.
1: How do you control the tongue, Teddy? How you control it? Talk to me.
2: I control my tongue by praying to God, by keeping my mouth shut most of the time when it's necessary.
1: You see the key word you use there? What time you use most of the time? Why we can't control it all the time? Talk to me.
2: I guess maybe sometimes, for the most part, sometimes stress gets in the way, or sometimes, I guess, there are certain parts of things that come up, you know, that you need to work on yourself.
1: Absolutely. Right. Your mouth determines where your life heads.
0: Yes, amen.
2: Yes, I believe
1: think
2: you.
1: About that. It's a small little muscle in on your body, and it determines which direction your life goes. Isn't that strange?
2: It is. It is.
1: It determines whether it's going to be good or bad, whether to expect defeat, failure, or success. Isn't that ironic?
2: It is.
1: Why do we let it control us, Brother T?
0: Well, I think that just like how maybe Adam had shared the apple, that's all it had.
1: Adam didn't share the apple at all.
0: You know, you should pause.
1: He didn't touch it. Somebody touched it for him.
0: But, you know, you should pause, pray, and ask if your words are true and kind and necessary before enacting your thoughts.
1: Have your tongue ever got you in trouble?
0: Oh, yes. But sometimes sometimes it could be for the good. Because people do not like to hear the truth.
1: Mm-hmm.
0: And because, as like we talked about yesterday in brokenness, it can actually maybe, you know, you're asking for forgiveness or saying something that a person may not want to hear.
1: Yes, because the tongue start war and make peace at the same time.
0: And even when you're preaching, people may not want to hear the truth, but they have to hear the truth to wake them up.
1: Yes.
0: Mm-hmm.
1: It's a wake-up call.
0: It is a wake-up call.
1: So we can control it to do positive, or we can control it to do negative.
0: Yes.
1: Oh, my goodness. Teddy, do we have the same problem in the white culture? Where people talk, and then they think about what they say before?
2: They do. They usually... Sometimes they get angry or they say things that they don't mean.
1: Yeah. The tongue splits family, too, don't it? In every culture. See how dangerous this really is, Teddy. That it happened to the Japanese. It happened to the Chinese. It happened to the Caucasian. It happened to the black race. It affects the Latinos. Same problem in every culture.
0: Yes.
1: Talk to me.
0: In different cultures, you're absolutely right.
2: The tongue affects your whole outlook in life, no matter where you go, what you say. But what you say can hurt or can affect people, obviously, in a positive or negative light.
1: Yes.
0: And, you know, you have to reflect on certain things that, you know, that I'm pretty sure you agree with. You know, you wonder, are my words bringing people closer to God? And and that's what you do each and every time of this week.
1: That's right.
0: And I see how you do that, and I think the congregation and the Omega wants to emulate that.
1: Yes, that's the idea.
0: Uh-huh.
1: And so the real question is, and you can answer this in 30 seconds or less, who controls your tongue? And I'm going to ask you the same thing too, Brother T. Brother T, who controls your tongue?
0: Me.
1: You know, most persons will say things and blame other people for what they say.
0: You have to.
1: Who control your tongue?
0: I'm the responsibility. Oh. I am the person. Sometimes we don't want to say it because we're more susceptible in blaming others.
1: Mm-hmm.
0: But you have to. The responsibility falls on myself.
1: Absolutely. Teddy, who control your tongue? Your girlfriend?
2: Well, that helps, but yeah, girlfriends definitely control your thoughts, but actually it's me that controls my own thoughts.
1: That's right.
2: However, you do have influences, don't you, to be able to control a lot of things as to what you should be able to say or not to say as it affects one's relationships.
1: You control it. I'm a wife, let me do it. It's my mom that let me do it. It's my sister that let me do it. Absolutely not. You feel me? You're live on there. I need the news in it. So you make sure to get your news on sports. You got it? All right, ladies and gentlemen, we're talking about controlling the tongue. Want to welcome everybody who's online. Amen, brothers. Share the show online. We're on YouTube on Omega Radio. Amen. Teddy, we're coming for the news from you in 1 minute. Ladies and gentlemen, our topic today with you, we're talking about the tongue, the power of the tongue. And we want to help somebody today that is going through ups and downs, whatever you're going through today. I'm going to give you 6 things that you must be extremely careful about using the tongue. It is now 9:53 a.m. on this beautiful Thursday morning. It's July the 16th, the year of our Lord, 2026. I am Bishop John Wayne Manning, and my co-host this morning is Brother T and Brother T. Brother T and Brother T. I'm in the T corner here, ladies
0: yes,
1: and gentlemen,
0: TNT
1: this morning.
0: Is explosive.
1: Oh, I hope my listeners in England can manage the T. Amen. Glory be to God. And listen, I'm going to give you about 6 things, amen, before we take the next break. And when we come back after the 10 o'clock Eastern Standard Time news break, amen, we're going to be giving you a little bit of local news from the UK, from the Caribbean, and right here, weather also. I don't know if Teddy have sports. 6 things that I want to address, and I'd like you gentlemen to just touch on it for 3 seconds. 3 seconds, or maybe 30 seconds, stop. 6 things that I want to address. 6, I change it. Number 1, and you just touch on it and give a quick definition on it. Number 1 is gossip. Can we control the tongue with the gossiping? How do we do that? Give me a solution. Brother T, number 1. Brother Thomas.
0: Yes, because gossip damages relationships and communities, and you see that happen now. So you have to think. The big word is think before you speak.
1: On the topic of gossip, you're giving me a solution.
0: Yes.
1: All right, thank you, sir. Teddy, gossip. Then talk to me. Give somebody a solution today. Can they control the tongue?
2: Best way to control the gossip is basically not to speak about anyone in a negative way. Only speak about something positive if somebody has something positive to say, and not slander or talk negatively about anyone. I think that you make you a better person by doing such things.
1: Absolutely. Coming back over to you, Big T. Lying, again, that's another deadly weapon there with the tongue.
0: Well, it depends on what lie. You give a white lie to protect
1: something. A lie is lie, preacher.
0: Lie is lie.
1: And I believe that we all lie
0: Yes, we do. Because you don't want to hurt people.
1: Mm-hmm. So you tell a white lie?
0: I'm going to confess I do to time because you just want to subtly give it in doses to somebody.
1: But if I caught you telling me a lie, can I trust you the next time that the next word that comes out of your mouth is the truth?
0: Very good. Not always. I'm going to say not always. And that's why it's good that when you have a person as yourself, mm-hmm, being the better person, it kind of helps you learn from you of what to do.
1: Mm-hmm.
0: Sometimes you face the consequences, and sometimes I think people, unfortunately, in our government,
1: mm-hmm,
0: people see what they want to see. They
2: want to hear what they want
0: to hear.
2: Right, Brother Tommy?
1: So you're saying it's okay to lie?
0: No, it's not okay to lie.
1: All right, your 30 second is up. I'm coming back to you. Teddy, over to you. Lying, deadly weapon from the tongue.
2: It's a negative, it's an evil thing. it's not a good thing to protect someone by lying, because it's only going to get you in more trouble. So you might as well just tell the truth, so that no one gets hurt.
1: Mm. That's your
2: way. That way to tell, even if it hurts, it's better not to lie.
1: Okay.
0: Got so you. Bishop, I got a quick question.
1: I'm going to leave that one alone.
0: Since you said not lying,
1: yeah.
0: If you don't say something, not every thought should become a spoken word. Are you lying when you don't say anything?
1: No, because you have not spoken. But the question is...
0: But Jesus, you hold back. You held back,
1: let
0: though.
1: Let me finish answering it. But the only problem with that, Jesus have a problem with that. And his problem that he have with that, which is the thesis of explaining what is in the natural and what is in the supernatural.
0: Mm-hmm.
1: According to Jesus, if you think about it, you are also lying. So you hold back the truth, you lie spiritually.
0: Mm-hmm.
1: And if you physically open your mouth and lie, you lie. Just like he made one example of adultery. If I sleep with your wife, Thomas, I commit adultery in the natural. And if I just think about sleeping with her because of the nice red dress she was wearing last week, you're not married. So are you married?
0: No.
1: Okay. All right. We're just making an example, listeners and viewers. I want to clarify that. Okay. So if I sleep with your wife because she wore a very nice, sexy red dress and something happens to me, all right, whether I physically sleep with her or I think about what the experience would be sleeping or lying with her, according to Jesus, he said, I commit what? Adultery.
0: Adultery.
1: So it's the same thing with lying. There's no borderline between the two.
0: Mm-hmm.
1: And God is saying that we need to not have these things control us. We need to control them. And this is why the word of God is so powerful.
2: That's why people need to go to the church.
1: Yes, because...
2: Pray. They need prayer in their life so they don't succumb to these kind of evil inclinations.
1: Yeah,
2: no?
1: Good point. Because the more God, faith come by hearing, and hearing by the word of God, the more we put God in us, is the stronger and better and capable it is for us to control some of these emotions, because they're emotions. You see, we cannot allow for these emotions to or any members of our body, yes, to put us in trouble, you see. So why do you think that Jesus spent so much 36 months teaching us what to avoid? And the tongue and these very six things that we're talking about is also one of those beneficial lessons.
0: Yeah, and it's just like you have to ask God to guard your mouth.
1: Yes.
2: So it's in the Bible what Jesus said, right, to control your tongue.
1: Yes.
2: It's all through the Bible.
1: Right? You control your tongue, you control your life.
2: And controlling your life.
1: Yes. You see, and there's the one thing that we don't do well. Sinners are saved.
0: Mm-hmm.
1: One thing we don't do well. All right, let me give you the third one, gentlemen. Complaining. Starting with you. Give a solution. Why not to complain? And that comes from the tongue again.
0: Yes, it does.
1: Talk to me.
0: Yeah, complaining does not bring results.
1: What does it do?
0: It just creates more stress.
1: For who?
0: For yourself. It's just
2: and
0: like
2: your
0: you...
2: your relationship if you're with someone that complains, right?
1: Yeah.
0: Yeah, so...
1: That's your final answer, sir?
0: Are you asking me?
1: Yeah.
0: Well, I'm part of the answer.
1: Okay, got you. Teddy, complaining. What's the rules of thumb on that?
2: Complaining has really not much substance to it at all. I mean, it doesn't really go anywhere except it creates negative emotions. So do you talk with your partner about how to pray more and not to have any complaining, because it doesn't really... Doesn't go anywhere.
1: It doesn't solve any problem.
2: Solve the problem.
1: It doesn't resolve the issue.
2: It does not
1: fix the issue.
2: No.
1: And if you complain last in 1929, why in 1969 you're still complaining?
2: Because you don't learn
1: the lessons as yet?
2: Because that has to do with your personality as to why you're always finding reason to complain.
1: But what will it take to change your personality? Ouch!
2: So.
1: Number four. I got two more before we go and take the break. Cursing, Brother Thomas. Cursing. Oh, ding, ding, ding, ding, ding, ding, ding, ding, ding, ding, ding, ding, ding, ding, ding, ding, ding, ding, ding, ding, ding, ding. Cursing.
0: I got a cursed tongue. I think when I was driving on my way to get here on time.
1: Oh, God. Cursing. Talk to me. Address it. Help somebody out there today.
0: Well, sometimes you got to hold your tongue. Sometimes it's a form of relieving stress when you say those things that you don't want to say. But you'll be sorry in the long run.
1: Cursing. Bling, bling, bling, bling, bling, bling, bling, bling, bling, bling, bling. And Christian does it too.
0: Yes.
1: Teddy, cursing. Address that for me.
2: Cursing.
1: Number four.
2: The only way you could control doing something like that, a negative thing like that, is, again, getting closer to God and more prayer to avoid your tongue, to avoid saying things that are really not necessary.
1: So why do we know it and why do we do it? And how can we help somebody to stop doing it today, Teddy?
2: It's something, I guess, it's learned behavior, or something that you've learned as a kid, as you grew up in school.
3: Hello, good morning.
1: One second. Hello, caller, good morning. We have two more to go, guys. Hello, good morning.
3: Good morning.
1: How do you
3: Bishop.
1: Do?
3: Good morning, Bishop.
1: Well, go on, Sister Eleanor. How are you?
3: I'm hanging in there.
1: I hope, Mr. McGlad, see no time, Mr. Now go on for you, see. How are you, woman of God?
3: I'm still here. But you some... test good and some test later, and so I may have one more to go do them. So I'm going to do the heart test and go do some blood test. But I hope and pray and I trust God that I'm not doing any surgery in the name of Jesus.
1: Amen. Talk to me.
3: I'm not doing no surgery. No surgery in the name of Jesus.
1: Are you going to trust the Lord on this one?
3: In the name of Jesus, no surgery.
1: Yes. In Jesus' name. Amen. Yes. Come on. In the name of Jesus Christ.
3: I'm here giving God thanks in spite of all that. I have so many things to give God thanks for.
1: Yes, it's true, man. You give him thanks and praise every day. Not true?
3: Yes.
1: Yeah, man. He's worthy to be praised.
3: I know that may slip up and mess up, but not giving up on God.
1: No.
3: Because him don't give up on me.
1: That's
3: no matter
1: right.
3: what.
1: That's right. See him so. Glad to hear from you this morning, woman of God. Glad to hear from you. Let me cover you because I'm going to go take the break. Here, Sister Eleanor. Father, we pray for healing in our body. By your stripes, she's healed, delivered, and set free. I bring her to you, God. This is her day. She's alive. It's her birthright to wake up this morning, and you grant that. So I pray today, God, that healing today will take place in our mind, in our heart. And even our little business that she do, I pray for your blessings upon it in the name of Jesus Christ. Touch her now from her head to the very sole of her feet in Jesus' name. Amen.
0: Amen.
3: Amen.
1: Bless you, woman of God. Stay blessed, man, and turn up the radio. You hear?
3: Yes, Bishop.
1: Man or sister. All right. Bye-bye. All right, ladies and gentlemen, we have two more to give you, but no, I got to go take the break. I'll be right back. You listen to Omega Radio.

0: All righty. We'll be right back. We're going to take the break. We'll be right back, ladies and gentlemen, right here on Omega Radio.
1: It's the number one radio in the atmosphere, here, there, and everywhere. Omega

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0: guess.
1: Like, Biggs, I won't even drive to Canada. 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Trump, close the border. Like, if you're going to close the border, close the airspace too. But people, if you, you know, you have issues, please wear a mask today. You know, keep on a mask today, because you just never know.
0: Nah, for real, for real.
1: But last night was crazy, and I woke up this morning, it's the same thing. Not as bad as last night, because last night you could actually smell and feel the smoke last night.
0: Definitely.
1: This morning it's still just kind of, it looks cloudy, but it's not clouds, because you can't even see the sky. But what do I know? People, y'all be safe. I'm going to leave you with this. Catch you all at 5 o'clock. Don't forget, tomorrow we're in VP with Bujibantan. And then we head to Eisenhower Park. We're actually taking over Eisenhower Park on Friday. So when we leave Buju, we're going to Eisenhower Park. I'm looking at Spectre and I see a whole bunch of T-shirts. So I'm going to see if I can snatch a few.
0: Two X, eat out one,
1: yeah,
0: bro.
1: I'm going to see if I, they got about 30 boxes of T-shirts. Yo. I'm going to see if I can even get a couple so we can give away in Eisenhower Park. People, join us in Eisenhower Park. We're taking over the park come tomorrow evening. The gates open at 5 o'clock and free parking. The show is absolutely free. So make sure you join us for that, all right? So with that said, big sentence.

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I think the genre is so cool, man. So cool. 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After that, you got Father Uriah.

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0: Liquor, liquor.
1: People, guess what I just did? Guess what I just did? So I made sure everything was good. As you can see, the stream up and running. I will make it a little sexier now. I just need some more light and everything good with the stream on my end. But guess what I did? I turned on everything. The computer, turn on the roadcaster, the controller, TikTok running, all the plugins running live. Sat down and said, I'm going to start the show. Guess what I forgot to do? I forgot to connect to my radio station. Oh, God.
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1: Oh, DJ Nico, we do not dream about men. 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
1: Pick up to the friends, the fans, the fakers, and the enemies. 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

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Dawson Wagwan, Radam Sound, the whole squad. 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
0: Get to use me study and watch your road you've chosen. 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

0: Be on the check in. 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
0: 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Listener, man. And of course, you got OneLoveRadio.com. So you can get it on your phone, you can get it anywhere, anywhere that you are. Yeah, man, the internet powerful, man. Man, you don't have to just utilize it, is it? Yeah, you just have to utilize it. Wicked songs on the playlist today, so you know.
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0: Sound to Jada Kingdom right here. One Love Radio. You know how we do it. DJ Nico with you all the way up for the next 2.5 hours. You know we here, all right? Want to get learned in life, you know? If you feel like you don't learn something, you definitely failed. But if you fail, but you learn, whole heap, or you learn at least one thing, hey, listen, that is the whole point, guys. At least you went out and you did it.
1: Mastermind.
0: Buyers back in the building. Pick up yourself. How don't you do if I can say your name on TikTok? I'm gonna want them ban me, yeah? Hey, listen, we building.
1: Every time I feel, can't do no different.
0: Just take something from it.
1: Swear me up a win, that's why I'ma try again.
0: Just go out again.
1: Every time I feel, cause God always I listen.
0: Tasha on the early check-in.
1: That's why I'ma try again.
0: Can't call him a friend now.

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1: 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You know a thing,
0: all
1: them can't keep up.
0: Sure.
1: No, the answer, man. 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

I said me couldn't buy cornflakes, so I do fry fritters. It's fritters, but you don't know cartel, are you? 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Yeah, we're talking about Dade County, Broward County, you know, the whole of the Palm Beach family. Yeah, we're outside with it, man. 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Yeah, we're everywhere with it. We just control all of Florida with it. Don't worry about it. We have your Caribbean music for you. Sometimes we'll mix it up with some other things. But we'll have it for you. Don't worry about it, yeah? Our friends in New York, New York City. 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Think good with it.

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0: Long time I talk about you know, them days from them days. 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Yeah. Them days to know, them things that happen again. Marble, I play. Where you been? Dice a roll. Where you talk about me?
1: Damage, life still a gone. Can't rule the state here. Yeah. Life still a gone. Yeah. Life still a gone.

Life still a go on. All right, while we're listening to commercial right now, everybody just share up the live. Everybody share up the live. Get some people involved. Tap up that screen.

20 freestyle one time. That's the new cranium right there. It's called the Daily Bread. It's a money prayer. All courtesy of cranium. All courtesy of cranium. And a money prayer. Get familiar. Listen to man. Some of them singing that even bust yet to no be. But us have them a push out.

like this new cartel. I like this new cartel. This new Adi. I like this new Adi. Adi, I big up everybody now. I'm sang the man thing now. I like that new cartel, yeah, man. That one, they look happy. I give no hungry anymore, like it. Yeah, you know I mean? Just a happy cartel. Just a happy cartel I go out right now. Listen, man. Everything good. Sure. Hey, listen, this is Prodigy and Shenzia. 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I like a song, yeah.

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0: 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What you do?
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0: Nah. 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
1: Everybody, we're looking to find out, is it the kids versus Argentina?
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The note, if we stop soon. Me not stop, then me move to the up.

This is not this. Listen, Riley, big up yourself. Ace of Spades, just check it. Listen now, this is not the regular league everyday friendly game. Dem, all right? This is the World Cup. And Argentina is going up against Spain in the finals. This is the World Cup. Now, Spain lead striker is a little youth with him, Yamal. You have to understand, the man just turned 19. Messi is 39 years old. This is not his first rodeo. The Argentinian team have a thing called experience. So big up all who are fans and fans and fans of who are say goat and who are say chicken and who are say cow. All who are say this and say that. And a friend is this, man. And a league is this. Listen.

0: Perfect. 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